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1: Are you on your way?
2: Ya elah Inggris, udah jalan, kita lagi nyampe.
1: I have your location. 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

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Can we just sit down, have a little conversation? Yeah, I wanna talk it out cause I'm all up in my feelings.